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Yeah, we call that turn it up so the neighbors can hear it weather. 105.7 KOZZ, Reno's Classic Rock.

105.7 KOZZ, Reno's Classic Rock. It is a Petty Party. You just heard from three from Tom Petty and the Heartbreakers. That one, Runaway Trains. Good news. 395 is now open in both directions at this time, so it should make your drive home a little easier, but a lot of traffic. A lot of people want to return to their homes. It's Bon Jovi.

0: 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Aerosmith, rocking the workforce free ride. Good afternoon, I'm Pam. Seeger, ZZ Top, and The Doors are ready to launch. Today, we've received a lot of information in regards to the Hawk Fire. Containment at 27%, 32 homes destroyed. 395 is now open in both directions through the North Valleys. No school tomorrow in Washoe County, once again, with the exception of Incline and Gerlach. Continue to monitor perimetermap.com and watchduty.org for continued information, as some evacuation orders have been lifted. Tonight, there's going to be a community meeting that's going to be held at Idlewild Park inside the California building at 7 p.m. to discuss the Hawk Fire. Let your voice be heard if you can. That meeting will be also live streamed on Facebook, too.
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2: 395 northbound and southbound are back open. That includes on-ramps and off-ramps, with the exception of access to North Virginia Street. That's going to remain closed from Panther Drive to Village Parkway. That should take a lot of pressure off Golden Valley Road, Estates Road, and Sun Valley Boulevard. You now have another way up to the North Valleys. The flow from USA Parkway to Lockwood, that remains congested. It starts heavy at USA Parkway and starts to spread out by the time you get to Mustang. A bird's eye view of the south part of town, that reveals a moderate flow on 580 between South Meadows Parkway and Moana Lane on both sides of the highway. This is Boogie with a look at this afternoon's traffic.
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4: Hi there, forecaster Anthony Ramos from News 4 with a look at your Monday weather in Reno. Today, temperatures are going to be right around average under partly cloudy skies. High temp today, 93 degrees with a low tonight of 61. Do expect another round of those gusty winds. Our Washoe Zephyrs are back. Westerly to southwesterly winds, 10 to 15, gusting to 25.
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0: 105.7 KOZZ, Reno's Classic Rock in the Doors. And good afternoon. I'm Pam Ferris in for Max Volume. He took the day off today. It is the workforce free ride. I'll return tomorrow to doing middays. Now, Chris Payne was in for me this morning, and he did give away some tickets to the Fallon Cantaloupe Festival and Country Fair. It's going on August 28th through the 30th and presented by CC Communications. 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
4: I have a report of a new crash on Pyramid Way in Los Altos Parkway. Be on the lookout for that as you start making your way back into Spanish Springs. That's in the northbound and southbound direction. So that means it could be affecting that entire intersection. Also, have a report of a crash on 395 in Micah Drive. That's in the southbound direction. That's in Carson City. Be on the lookout for that. Good news, still on 395, northbound and southbound are back open. So if you need to get up to the North Valleys, you can do that by using 395 now. Still seeing a ton of vehicles on Sun Valley Boulevard that starts at Dandini and goes up to East 2nd Ave. Dandini Boulevard itself is slammed all the way back to Raggio Parkway, and that's overflowing on the other side, on the El Rancho Drive side, too.
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0: Dire Straits, 105.7 KOZZ, Reno's Classic Rock. Hi, I'm Pam Ferris. It was hot today. Expect the same tomorrow, too. Coral Academy of Science in Reno has announced it will be closed tomorrow, as well as TMCC canceling classes, too. The Red Cross shelter at Reno Sparks Convention Center housed 243 people overnight. That's down from more than 400 the first night. Many evacuees have been sleeping in their cars, too, with their pets. All shelter services, including meals, showers, and medical care, are available to people staying in the parking lot as well as those that are staying inside. And those shelters will remain open, too, as far as we know, for a while. You can call 1-800-RED-CROSS if you'd like to donate or help in some way. And also giving a shout-out to the students at the University of Nevada who spent yesterday baking and delivering about 500 cookies to people displaced by the Hog Fire, as well as first responders, too. Way to go. Heart is on the way.
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3: 395 northbound and southbound have reopened and are flowing easily from Audi Boulevard up to Stead Boulevard on the northbound side and from Bordertown down to Golden Valley Road on the southbound side. That did help take some of the heavy flow off of Sun Valley Boulevard and Golden Valley Road on Estates Road too. However, there's still some delays in all three of those areas, so be on the lookout for that. Dandini Boulevard is packed with wheels from Raggio Parkway to Sun Valley Boulevard, and that extends through the intersection over to the El Rancho Drive side too. Pyramid Highway northbound, that's moderate to heavy as you move from Green Bray to Disc Drive.
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5: Hi there, forecaster Anthony Ramos from News 4 with a look at your Lake Tahoe weather on this Monday. Today, temperatures are going to be right around average, a little bit above. Average is 79. Forecasted high today, 83 degrees with a low tonight near 46. Expect plenty of sunshine. It will be a little bit breezy in the afternoon with southwesterly winds 5 to 15 miles an hour.
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0: 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Hi, I'm Pam Ferris. The Workforce Free Ride Max will be back tomorrow. I'll return doing middays tomorrow, too. 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
3: 395 northbound and southbound have reopened and are flowing easily from Audi Boulevard up to Stead Boulevard on the northbound side and from Bordertown down to Golden Valley Road on the southbound side. That did help take some of the heavy flow off of Sun Valley Boulevard and Golden Valley Road on Estates Road too. However, there's still some delays in all three of those areas, so be on the lookout for that. Dandini Boulevard is packed with wheels from Raggio Parkway to Sun Valley Boulevard, and that extends through the intersection over to the El Rancho Drive side too. Pyramid Highway northbound, that's moderate to heavy as you move from Greenbrae to Disc Drive.
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0: 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We'll be back in a flash. Alice's Attic with Alice Cooper.
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0: This is Alice's Attic with Alice Cooper. 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
1: Alice Cooper, a thank you is not enough. I got sick 2 years ago and worked hard as a nurse. I could no longer afford anything extra, and my son heals through music. He just needed to be a kid. But after medical bills, I could not afford a thing, even though he does so much for me. I couldn't do that for him, and it broke me. A friend texted me and told me about Alice Cooper Solid Rock Teen Center. I can't thank you enough. It is his escape from the sick mother and from his junior high bullies. I will always be grateful for you, Danielle Russell. 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Everything's free. 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Our slogan at Solid Rock is, we believe, we care, cool. So, if you've got a teenager that's a loner or a teenager that's the most popular kid in school, as long as you come down to Solid Rock, you're welcome. Remember, everyone, don't give up. 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This Day in Rock is up next.
0: There's more Alice after this.
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0: It's Alice's Attic with Alice Cooper.
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Let's do more rock right now. It's Alice's Attic with Alice.

0: There's more Alice Cooper coming sooner than later. Alice's Attic with Alice Cooper.
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12: You'll laugh. You'll cry. You'll headbang. You'll need to use the bathroom. And your incredibly talented host does all of that at once. So join him on a journey to the center of your mind and stomach. Yes, he's your tour guide to the dark side. Your host with the least body fat. It's Alice's Attic with Alice Cooper.
13: Hey, sick things, it's your Uncle Alice checking in. I hope you're enjoying the tunes I'm playing up here in the attic tonight. Or if you're just tuning in, don't worry. There's lots of Drake, Little Baby, Cardi B, Ty Dolla Sign, and Shamboozy. Sorry, that's the playlist for my rap show. As if I would ever have a rap show. I have a rap sheet, but not a rap show. What we've got here is rock, classic rock to be specific, And this hour, you got to love the 80s. And I'm going to tell you all about one of my songs straight from the horse's mouth, if you will. And you will. So let's go.
0: Alice's Attic with Alice Cooper.

0: 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Alice's Attic with Alice Cooper.
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5: I'm Sean Rose of Rose Law. 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
9: Somewhere lurking in the dark shadows is a radio host who doesn't suck, even though he's always been a bit of a freak. But he does think you're worthy of listening to his show. Crank up the most talented man whose eye makeup is better than yours. The king of your kind. It's Alice's Attic with Alice Cooper.
10: It's your Funkle Alice. The funnest uncle you could ever ask for. Or is that the most fun? Funnest is a better word, but don't try it in a Scrabble game. Forget grammar, I say, and you can listen to me because I have an honorary doctorate from Grand Canyon University. And no, because I'm a doctor does not mean I can write you a script. Well, I suppose you want to hear bands you dig, and I'll see what I can do for you right now.
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Let's do more rock now. It's Alice's Attic with Alice Cooper.

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1: This one is short but sweet. I applaud you, listener Cynthia Miller. She wrote, Alice, did anyone ever figure out who the stupid with the flare gun was? Well, of course, Cynthia is referring to the lyric from Smoke on the Water, which is about how a flare gun started a fire that burned down the Montreux Casino Theater while Frank Zappa and the Mothers were playing there. A suspect was a Czech immigrant named Zdenek, Zdenek Spitka. But he fled the country. It was never apprehended or questioned. I don't know if that was him or not. Might not be him. All right. If you're as good as Miss Cynthia Miller at writing brief questions, do it at alice@aliceisattic.com. Stick around if you know what's good for you. And if you did start the fire, give us a call.
0: You're mere moments away from more Alice.
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0: Alice's Attic with Alice Cooper. 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
5: When President Abraham Lincoln was criticized for supporting General Ulysses S. Grant's command during the Civil War, Lincoln flatly stated, "I cannot spare this man. He fights." When Grant's rivals petitioned for his removal on grounds of excessive drinking, Lincoln said, "If it makes fighting men like Grant, then find out what he drinks and send a case to each of my commanders." Lincoln's confidence in his general proved to be correct, and in 1865, the Civil War finally came to its end. 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
4: Early days in Detroit, to teen angst in Arizona, to shock rock in L.A., to his rise to Rock and Roll Hall of Famer, one man is superbly seasoned to guide you through this magnificent musical journey.
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4: This is Alice's Act with your host, Alice Cooper.
7: Hey, how you doing? That used to be how Joe Walsh would greet everyone, sort of his key phrase. And yes, he also had a song by that name back in 1987. Of course, Joe got his start in the Measles. Yes, great name for a band. And then went to the James Gang, which everybody knew, and then went to the Eagles. So will I or won't I play Joe this hour or the Eagles? You have to stay tuned to find out. But I can tell you, you'll get a cool cover by Santana, some Rod Stewart, and if you behave, maybe some True Lies. Or maybe not.
4: Alice's Attic with Alice Cooper.

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0: now. Alice's Attic with Alice Cooper presents more fun and freaky facts. Take it away, Coop.
1: I've got your facts for a fee. Just kidding, they're free. And away we go. The Cleveland Browns are the only team to neither play or host a Super Bowl. The Lions have not been in a Super Bowl, but they hosted it. Queen's Brian May often plays using an old British sixpence coin instead of a guitar pick to get a specific metal scratch and tone. He has such a clean sound with that guitar when you listen to those records. Major League Baseball umpires are required to wear black underwear in case they split their pants. And if you've noticed that every single umpire weighs at least 250, so you don't want to see that crack, okay? Both the Rubik's Cube and liposuction were invented in 1974. Speaking of, the human body contains enough fat to make about 7 bars of soap. But you don't have to worry about that. You never use soap. And finally tonight, a sneeze shoots through the air at 60 miles per hour, sending at least 10,000 germs flying. That's the best news I've heard all day. That's all your Uncle Alice knows, until tomorrow night, that is.
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12: Welcome to the deepest confines of the mind of Alice Cooper. It's a bit dusty up here, and oh, is it cluttered. There's a memory of hanging out with John Lennon and Anne Murray at LA's The Troubadour in 73. And over here is Alice's Cortez High School locker combination. And why is there a random recollection of pre-concert pickled herring in Oslo in 2017? But amidst the mélange, there's a wealth of rock and roll tidbits and knowledge that never fails to entertain and engage. So without further ado, here's your fastidious host. It's Alice's Attic with Alice Cooper.
13: Let's get oriented, okay? This is Alice's Attic, which makes me Alice. I mean, of course, I could be AI, but I am AC. Nothing about my intelligence is artificial. By the way, I can guarantee you that none of the songs on my radio show were written by AI. I mean, is AI going to write snorting whiskey and drinking cocaine? All righty, let's move on because there's rock to be played by real musicians starting right now.
12: Alice. Alice's Attic with Alice Cooper.

On the way, Alice will have an Attic Classic. Right now, it's more rock. It's Alice's Attic with Alice Cooper.

0: Unlike Elvis, Alice Cooper has not left the building. We'll return with more Genius Radio after this. Alice's Attic with Alice Cooper.
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1: Gambler's Bonus hits again. 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

0: 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Miss the morning crew? Check this out. Here's what happened.
1: John texted in. He said, good morning, gentlemen. Went to the Men at Work concert last night, courtesy of KOZZ. They did not disappoint, so thank you, KOZZ. Funny thing, though, the band is no longer all men. There are two women in the band now.
2: Oh, very interesting. Okay.
1: Hang on.
2: What?
1: Are we misgendering people? Are we assuming genders?
2: That is a good point.
1: I mean, on two fronts here, really, John. So this is a safe space for all. The women, we don't know. And right, for that matter, the men, we don't know.
2: Yeah, that is true.
1: So is it people at work?
2: Oh, persons at work?
1: Persons at work.
2: I mean, they, them at work. I think could work.
1: Gen Z, they make up these damn words or give new meanings to regular words.
2: Right.
1: And then they talk in this code and you look at them and you go, huh?
2: Huh?
1: I mean, when we were kids, it was awesome. It was
2: rad.
1: You know, bitchin'. Not that one.
2: What? Rad was cool, man. What are you talking about? It was rad.
1: At one time.
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4: 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I walked out and never smoked.

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7: Gambler's Bonus hits again. 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
1: Well, howdy there. Old Rusty Spurs here. And let me tell you something. Summer ain't done just yet. Nope. Hot August nights is cruising into town with shiny classics, chrome so bright it'll blind a jackrabbit, and enough horsepower to wake the neighbors. But while everybody else is inching along bumper to bumper traffic, old Rusty knows the smarter way to roll is on a bike. There ain't no waiting, no hunting for parking, and you won't burn half a tank of gas just getting across town. That's what I call using your noggin. And if you're headed out to the burn, don't be the poor soul trying to find a bike the week before. That's about as smart as wearing a pair of flip-flops to a cattle roundup. Whether you're looking for a new ride, parts, gear, or someone who actually knows what they're doing with a wrench, Sierra Cyclesmith has you covered. So quit staring at the couch and start making memories before summer rides off into the sunset. Yep, you can head over to 7007 South Virginia Street right next to Magic Carpet Golf and tell them old Rusty Spurs sent you. They'll know you came looking for the good stuff and make some memories.
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0: 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Miss the morning crew? Check this out. Here's what happened.
1: John texted in. He said, good morning, gentlemen. Went to the Men at Work concert last night, courtesy of KOZZ. They did not disappoint, so thank you, KOZZ. Funny thing, though, the band is no longer all men. There are two women in the band now.
2: Oh, very interesting. Okay.
1: Hang on.
2: What?
1: Are we misgendering people? Are we assuming genders?
2: That is a good point.
1: I mean, on two fronts here, really, John. So this is a safe space for all. The women, we don't know. And right, for that matter, the men, we don't know.
2: Yeah, that is true.
1: So is it people at work?
2: Oh, persons at work?
1: Persons at work.
2: I mean, they, them at work. I think could work.
1: Gen Z, they make up these damn words or give new meanings to regular words.
2: Right.
1: And then they talk in this code and you look at them and you go, huh?
2: Huh?
1: I mean, when we were kids, it was awesome. It was
2: rad. You know,
1: bitchin'. Not that one.
2: What? Rad was cool, man. What are you talking about? It was rad.
1: At one time.
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2: News 4 Chief Meteorologist Matt Monroe with today's Reno forecast. Today, a mix of sun and clouds. We'll call it partly cloudy, hot with highs of 93, and we're watching the winds very carefully, especially with the Hawk Fire. Winds out of the southwest, pretty light this morning by the afternoon, 15 to 20, gusting to 30. Make it a great day.
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10: National Banana Split Day. Now, I'm curious, are they talking about the dessert? Are those crazy dudes in the costumes who drive the little cars around on the TV show?
11: I'm imagining it's the ice cream.
10: Okay. That's what I'm thinking as well.
11: I'm also thinking that I have to go to the store to get ingredients for a banana splits.
10: There you go. It is 6 o'clock. Welcome to your morning crew, Kevin and Jay. 775-737-5699. You are always welcome to join the show. As a matter of fact, we encourage it because we can't do this ourselves.
11: Some marshmallows, some whipped cream,
10: marshmallows.
11: Chocolates.
10: Marshmallows.
11: And
10: now, marshmallow sauce or marshmallows?
11: Probably marshmallow sauce and marshmallows.
10: No.
11: Chocolates.
10: That's too much.
11: And whipped cream and graham crackers and make a s'mores banana split. Good stuff right there.
10: You going to light it on fire?
11: Ooh, I could do that.
10: Yeah.
11: But I don't have all that stuff. But
10: okay.
11: Yeah, it's not a bad idea.
10: All right.
11: You think the marshmallow cream? I think just marshmallows. Maybe just marshmallows will be good.
10: No.
11: Take away the cream. Because we already got the whipped cream on top anyway.
10: That's too much.
11: Yeah, so get rid of the marshmallow cream.
10: Yeah, just get rid of the marshmallows.
11: Oh, you don't like marshmallows?
10: Not on my ice cream, no.
11: Like a Rocky Road type? Just not
10: that's
11: inside
10: in the
11: ice cream? Yeah.
10: Not on the ice cream.
11: Okay.
10: All right. Happy National Banana Split Day. Grab your coffee. That's what's important.
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0: 97 KOZZ, Reno's Classic Rock. Two from Warrant, yesterday's album battle, Dirty, Rotten, Filthy, Stinkin' Rich, Cherry Pie. It was so close.
1: I still think it was a tie.
0: I don't know. I think El Queso Pequeño put it right over the top for Dirty Rotten.
1: It's very possible.
0: As evidenced by the two from Dirty Rotten, Filthy, Stinkin' Rich.
2: He just wanted to hear those songs instead of two songs off of Cherry Pie, which is fine. Those two songs were great. Yeah, and today is the 34th anniversary of their third album, Dog Eat Dog.
0: Okay.
1: So yesterday I listened to all three records.
0: Okay.
1: I got seven songs into Dog Eat Dog before my headphones died.
0: Okay.
1: Dog Eat Dog is fantastic. I've never listened to it before. Mm-hmm. It was my first time, and wow. The writing on that one. And just some really deep, dark stuff, and the music is, it starts graduating from that 80s metal feel. It combines that 80s metal with a little bit of that that grunge style, the slow sludging like you were getting from an Alice in Chains. Mm-hmm. Man, it's really good. Listen to that today. I don't know if you listen to music while you're doing your CrossFit or whatever it is that you do. But yeah,
0: we listen to whatever's on the radio or on whatever's on the Spotify. And yesterday, it was Metallica and Linkin Park. It was awesome. I was singing along, and people looking at me like, "Dude, what is this?" I'm like, "This is my jam."
1: Yeah. No, I didn't know if you had headphones on or what.
0: No, not during the classes. Okay. Only when I work out just by myself.
1: Gotcha.
0: Yeah. Okay. Good times.
1: But yeah, great record, and it's a good way to spend the 34th anniversary of it.
0: All right. There it is, Dog Eat Dog. So two from Warrant. It is Tuesday, two for Tuesday every hour. It is also a very special day for us as well.

0: song.
1: Oh, sorry. Sorry.
0: It's just about the tacos.
1: Just about the tacos?
0: Just about, okay.
1: Tacos.
0: Just about the singing and the tacos.
2: Terrible singing.
0: It's wonderful, Jay. 775-737-KOZZ is the phone number. National Banana Split Day. Carrie says, where do you learn to make banana splits, Jay?
2: Where?
0: At Sunday school.
2: Get it?
0: Happy Taco Tuesday,
2: Sunday
0: homies.
2: School.
0: And Eddie and Patty are safe from the fires.
2: Good.
0: All right. They are still going. He says, thank you, sprinkler system, and a very special thank you to all the hardworking firefighters and all the crews. Very unsung heroes. Go, hose draggers, go. Yes.
2: Yeah.
0: No, they are busting their humps up there at the Hawk Fire. So hats off to them. You know, we give them a hard time because they don't work a lot, but when they do work, they work very hard.
2: Yeah, they definitely bust their asses.
0: Yeah.
2: That is for sure.
0: Absolutely.
2: Yeah. Do you see, I showed you this picture. There was a story where a Dunkin' Donuts truck.
0: Okay.
2: Terry, I don't know if you saw this or not.
1: No, I haven't.
2: Dunkin' Donuts truck broke down. This is in Alabama.
1: Okay.
0: Mm-hmm.
2: It broke down right in front of a police station.
0: Or did they spike strip it?
1: Yeah.
2: Very well could have been that as well. Yeah. Dunkin' delivery truck broke down directly in front of the police department. A wrecker was able to come and help get things moving along. No one was hurt. And the police department had a funny message on their Facebook mm-hmm. page. They said, we're not saying officers responded faster than usual, but when a truck full of donuts is involved, you don't take any chances.
0: No. Sugary bites of goodness, baby. That's all I'm saying.
2: Oh, man. The irony. I love it.
0: It's awesome.
2: Yeah, that's great.
0: It would be kind of like, you know, a chili truck breaking down in front of the fire department.
2: There you go.
0: Or, you know, an Xbox truck.
2: Oh.
0: Or bark loungers. You know. Same thing. Same thing. How was your day?
2: The day was uneventful.
0: It was?
2: Yeah, it really was.
0: Very good.
2: Yeah. I mean, I really didn't get as much accomplished as I wanted to. So now I got to double up today.
0: And why is that?
2: Just because I was kind of tired from the weekend. Mm-hmm. So I just, you know, I was just kind of exhausted.
0: Did you make a list?
2: I did not.
1: Oh, okay.
2: No. Uh-huh. I will have to make a list, though, today to get everything ready.
1: How did the list work out last week?
2: It went pretty damn good.
1: See?
2: Yeah.
0: Oh, that's weird.
2: Mm-hmm. Although I left it in the truck when I got in the other truck, and so then I forgot it, but I did at least remember everything that I wrote on it.
1: That's good.
2: So I had half the list already done before I forgot the list.
0: Open up that stupid little palm computer you have.
2: Oh, I could do it on the phone, yes, for sure.
0: You have the notes app,
2: yeah,
0: right?
2: Yeah, I do have the notes app.
0: Okay.
2: Yep.
0: That way you don't leave it in your truck.
2: Yeah, that's great point. Because I'll never leave the phone in the truck.
0: Can't get
2: always
0: right.
2: Always have that with me.
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4: News 4 Chief Meteorologist Matt Monroe with today's Reno forecast. Today, a mix of sun and clouds. We'll call it partly cloudy, hot with highs of 93. And we're watching the winds very carefully, especially with the Hawk Fire. Winds out of the southwest, pretty light this morning by the afternoon. 15 to 20, gusting to 30. Make it a great day.
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0: 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It's Reno's Classic Rock. 6:30, your morning crew, Kevin and Jay. Good morning.
1: And a good morning.
0: Now, you said something in the last segment, and it just occurred to me that you were asking if I, you know, listen what I listened to when I went to the gym for my little CrossFit stuff, or that CrossFit or whatever you do, as you put it. Next week.
1: Uh-huh.
0: They're doing Bring a Friend Free all week, Jay.
1: Oh,
0: are you in?
1: Are they?
0: I can bring you to the gym free all week.
1: All week next week,
0: All week. And they've got open gym hours, so it's not a set class time. We can go whenever you're available.
1: Oh, really?
0: Yes.
1: Interesting.
0: What time would you like to go?
1: It just so happens I have a few things going on next week.
0: We can work it in an hour here and there.
1: I just don't know if I'm going to be able to make it.
0: It doesn't have to be the same time every day. We can go different times each day. It's fine.
1: Yeah, because
0: I'll work with you on this.
1: I'm going to go hang out at the rib cook-off on Wednesday.
0: Yeah, see, we could do it before the rib cook-off. That way you can eat more.
1: And I have an event on Tuesday.
0: Not a problem. We can do it after your event.
1: Monday's my sister's birthday.
0: Oh, bring your sister, too. It'd be great. I'm sure I could tag her with somebody else to be their buddy for the week.
1: Yeah, and then, you know, I'll have to...
0: I'm just hearing a bunch of excuses.
1: Loser.
0: Oh, 775-737-KOZZ is the phone number. So I'm texting with a buddy of mine that I used to work with in my previous life.
1: Right.
0: And he said... he goes, Barca Lounger, you dated yourself, sir.
1: Oh, okay.
0: Because I said, you know, the hose draggers got off their Barca Loungers.
1: Yeah.
0: So it got me thinking. It's like, do you still use words that make you sound old? Because clearly, Barca Lounger makes me sound old.
1: I don't know. I'm trying to think of some words or phrases that I might use. I don't know.
0: No?
1: Because I don't know what makes me sound old and what doesn't. Give me some examples.
0: What about, do you call them stewardesses or flight attendants?
1: Stewardesses.
0: Yeah, you're old.
1: Okay. All right. Oh, well then, if we're going to go down that rabbit hole, I say a lot of things.
0: Well, that's misogyny. That's different. Do you still videotape some stuff?
1: Yeah,
0: on the old DirecTV, you're videotaping it.
1: I still say videotape.
0: You're old.
1: Okay. All right.
0: So what's this? I'm going to show you something. What's this?
1: It's the pound sign.
0: You're old.
1: I know. Now it's hashtag. Nope. I always like the hashtag Me Too movement.
0: Okay.
1: And I just said pound Me Too.
0: Why?
1: I'm just saying. That's what it looks like. Pound Me Too.
0: That was kind of the exact thing they were rallying against.
1: True. Very true.
0: Yes.
1: And it was all for good reason. And I'm in total support of it. I think it got I think it jumped the shark a little bit on some things, but, you know, I think there were, I mean, people like, you know, Hayden Panettiere and, but again, I understand the reason behind the Me Too movement.
0: Yes. We're digressing.
1: But when you
0: now.
1: See a hashtag and I call it a pound.
0: A pound
1: it
0: sign.
1: It looks like pound Me Too.
0: Pound sign Me Too.
1: Yeah. Pound Me Too.
0: Pound sign Me Too.
1: Right. Yeah.
0: Yeah. I think Lee is chiming in. He says, give them a quarter.
1: Okay.
0: I don't know what that means. But if you give somebody a quarter, you're old.
1: Right. Yeah. Because usually that meant give them a quarter so they can call somebody.
0: Oh, yeah. Here's a quarter. Reference. Call someone who cares.
1: Right, yes, exactly.
0: I remember when pay phones were a dime.
1: Right. Oh, wow.
0: Yeah.
1: Okay.
0: Yeah.
1: I remember when stamps were a dime.
0: Oh, those were the days.
1: Yeah.
0: And now we're going to start singing the Archie Bunker theme. All in the family. Those were the days.
1: They really were.
0: Now, hang on. Let me think of some other ones. You wear shorts more often than anything.
1: Yeah.
0: But you call them pants, right?
1: Well, I mean, yeah.
0: Okay.
1: Yeah.
0: Like my grandparents would call them slacks.
1: Oh, okay. No, I usually call them pants.
0: Yeah.
1: Even if I'm putting on a pair of jeans, I'm putting on a pair of pants.
0: You're fine there.
1: Okay.
0: Let's see what else could be.
1: Some old words.
0: Now you can tell time on an analog clock, right? Okay.
1: I can.
0: So the clock in our office, you can tell time it is from that.
1: Yes, I can.
0: Now, when it's like 12:30, you say half past? No, or do you say it's 12:30?
1: I say quarter till.
0: You say quarter till. Quarter till is a little, that's a little oldish.
1: Is it?
0: Yeah, so.
1: Just say 12:45.
0: We're old. Let's just get to the rub of it. We're old, dude.
1: Yeah.
0: It's just, yeah.
1: Oh, I want some other old phrases now.
0: Do you?
1: That people might use.
0: We'll have to look some up.
1: Yeah.
0: We'll figure that out.
1: 775-737-5699. Some other old phrases.
0: Yeah.
1: That we might be missing.
0: Phrases. Yeah. Because there's a lot. If we're missing something, shoot us a call, shoot us a text. Stuff. Maybe your grandparents. Supper. That's one.
1: Oh,
0: but that's more
1: supper.
0: Of a regional thing, I think.
1: I think it kind of like
0: that's a South thing.
1: Kind of like pop and soda.
0: Yeah. 775-737-KOZZ. Stuff that you still say that makes you sound old. Kind of like Barca Lounger.
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3: The roads are starting off clear. I'm Terry with a look at your morning commute. Your drive through the Truckee Meadows this Tuesday morning is starting off crash and incident free. Although we have our usual hot spots that we're keeping an eye on, like the drive out to USA Parkway, which is in the moderate to heavy range in spots on eastbound 80 between Vista and Patrick. And the good news, 395 is now open in both directions after it was closed for some time for the Hawk Fire. Traffic coming out of the North Valleys is in the light range on southbound 395, but there is some congestion building up near Clear Acre. I'm Terry with a look at your morning commute.
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1: How about record?
0: Record? Oh, yeah. Yeah. Don't play me a record. 775-737-KOZZ. Good morning.
15: Good morning, fellas. How we doing?
0: Good morning, Wade.
15: Hey, I got, the old Chesterfield sitting in the front room there, and I found two bits in the cushion.
1: Oh, there you go. There's a couple phrases from way back in the day.
15: Yeah, just a little bit of usable stuff there.
0: There you go. Thank you, sir.
1: Thank you so much.
15: Gentlemen, have a great day.
0: You too. As well. Hi, KOZZ.
16: I don't know if this is an old saying, but my favorite one is 6 to 1, half dozen of the other.
0: That's kind of an old thing, because I don't think any kids are saying that now.
1: Right, yeah. And if they are, it means something totally different.
0: Yeah.
16: They had no idea what it means either.
0: Who's this?
16: Troy.
0: Now it's all 6-7. Whatever. My buddy Nick texted and he said, tape a show, kind of like with you. You're videotaping stuff on DirecTV.
1: Okay.
0: 775-737-KOZZ. How old are we?

0: 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Good morning.
1: Good morning.
0: Good morning, Terry.
2: Hi, good morning.
0: Joining us as we talk about the Hawk Fire updates. Yeah. As of yesterday, as of Monday, and actually as of the current on the Watch Duty app, 27% containment, 15,066.8 acres. We need that 0.8 in there. However, there are evacuation notices being lifted.
1: Mm-hmm.
0: Mayan, north or west of Rob Drive, is starting to open up.
1: Right.
0: So that was closed.
1: I know my sister got back home. She was in Lemon Valley.
0: Okay.
1: She went home yesterday.
0: Good. And then Eddie texted, I mean, bright and early, said they're still there. They were able to be home. 63,000 residents still live within the mandatory evacuation and evacuation warning zones. They had a community meeting last night. The governor showed up. They gave big updates on everything and what they're doing. And they're just working as hard as they can and trying to pound this thing out. What do we got road-wise, Terry?
2: Road-wise, 395 opened back up yesterday afternoon and is now open all the way through. There's still some side road closures that you have to worry about, but the main arteries are open and allowing people back in.
1: Very good.
2: And then, you know, speaking of traffic, a lot, you know, there's going to be a lot in the post-mortem from this when we look back. And some of the big

0: north. I mean, if it goes any further north, it's just going to run into the bug fire, and there's nothing left there to burn.
1: No.
2: Right.
0: So we'll... Again, we'll keep you posted as we can. The cool thing that's happening, though, is the Reno Aces are chiming in, and they are going to donate 100% of ticket proceeds to the victims of the fire. So they've got their homestand this week against Sacramento's Sacramento River Cats from the Giants, and they have one last homestand after that. But this week's ticket proceeds are all going to the fire victims.
3: Awesome. That's awesome.
2: That's great to hear from the Reno Aces.
0: Yeah. Anything else from, I mean, you have very many friends who live in different areas that have been affected. Any updates from them?
2: No, it seems like they're all good. I know homes were lost.
0: Mm-hmm.
2: But as far as people I know that are close, everything is good.
0: I think at this point in time, let me find it real quick here. Stall for me.
2: I thought I saw like 15 homes.
3: No,
2: maybe
3: it's
2: 30
3: more. It's
2: homes.
3: Double. It's 32. 30,
0: I think 32? I wanted to say, yeah, there it is. 32 homes and damaged 6.
2: Okay.
0: And right now we're talking about, I think, 7 injuries, 3 mm-hmm. first responders, and 4 civilians.
3: Okay. And that will grow, they said.
2: Right.
0: Oh, okay. Yeah. No fatalities as of now, thank goodness, regarding this. So, yeah. And then nothing. There was on our sister station's Instagram on Rock 104.5, they have a whole slew of videos just back to back to back to back that you can check out. And one is a deer escaping the fire.
2: Oh, wow.
0: And the firefighters, you know, basically spraying it with water to make sure.
2: Yeah.
0: It's not injured.
2: Oh, yeah.
0: So it's kind of cool. So if we get more updates, we will keep you. We're not gonna just talk about it to talk about it. We'll talk about it if we have something new to give you. You can also go to the Watch Duty app and perimetermap.com.
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7: The roads are starting off clear. I'm Terry with a look at your morning commute. Your drive through the Truckee Meadows this Tuesday morning is starting off crash and incident free. Although we have our usual hotspots that we're keeping an eye on, like the drive out to USA Parkway, which is in the moderate to heavy range in spots on eastbound 80 between Vista and Patrick. And the good news, 395 is now open in both directions after it was closed for some time for the Hawk Fire. Traffic coming out of the North Valleys is in the light range on southbound 395, but there is some congestion building up near Clear Acre. I'm Terry with a look at your morning commute.
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0: 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Two for Tuesday, two from Bob Seger and the Silver Bullet Band.
1: We love Two for Tuesday.
0: We love Two for Tuesday. It's your boy, crew, Kevin and Jay. Good morning.
1: And a good morning.
0: 775-737-KOZZ is the phone number. And the last hour, we were talking about, you know, phrases that you use that make you sound old. Mm-hmm. Fassy says, over yonder.
1: Oh, yeah.
0: I do say that still.
1: Yeah, I say that sometimes.
0: She says, by the way, the name of the last meal is called supper. The Bible called it the Last Supper, not the last dinner. Yes. However, it kind of went away in the West. It kind of stayed in the South.
1: Yeah,
0: and that's why I mentioned it a regional thing. But yes, it is an older, timey thing.
1: Right, yeah.
2: Yeah. When I lived in North Dakota, supper was dinner and dinner was lunch.
1: Yes. Oh.
2: Yeah. That makes me feel old.
0: Augusta says, busier than a one-armed paper hanger.
1: Never even heard that one.
0: Exactly. Eddie says, whippersnapper, of course. Okay. Daryl, good morning, crew. When I'm asked, how are you? Sometimes I say, fair to Midland.
1: Okay.
0: That's true.
2: Yeah.
0: Drawers instead of underwear from Troy.
1: I'm.
0: And then Eddie told a joke we can't tell.
1: Okay.
0: But he did bring up mopeds. Do you remember mopeds?
1: Oh, yeah.
0: The motorcycle that you pedaled.
1: Right.
0: Yes. Now they're called e-bikes.
1: Yeah, pretty much, aren't they?
0: Same thing. Bane of our existence.
1: Never thought about that.
0: Well, it is right around the corner. As a matter of fact, it kicks off on what? Wednesday the 9th, right?
1: That is the beginning of football season, yeah.
0: Football season.
1: And NFL season.
0: The NFL football, the college football kicks off this weekend.
2: It does, yeah.
0: High school football has already started.
1: Yeah, and Wolfpack begin on September 5th.
0: Yes. But the big thing, you know, you go to the Wolfpack game. Mm-hmm. You go to the Niner game. Actually, do they allow tailgating at Allegiant?
2: There is, yes. Okay. So there is one lot on site at Allegiant where you can tailgate, but then they also have the big community tailgate together. So.
0: But it is tailgate season.
1: Yes, yeah.
0: Which I love me a good tailgate party.
1: Yeah.
2: Amen to that.
0: So, I mean, when you're going to a tailgate, Jay, what's your go-to? What food are you bringing? What food are you eating? Well, besides hot dogs with mayonnaise. Let's just put that one to bed right now.
1: All right, Terry, what are you eating?
0: Really, that's your go-to, hot dogs.
1: I'm not, well, first off, I'm not bringing food to a tailgate. I'm just eating at a tailgate.
2: You don't bring food? What about setting
1: because
2: up?
1: Because most of the time I'm not invited to a tailgate.
0: All right, gotcha.
2: You just crashed.
0: Pretty sure I invited you to a couple of tailgates at the homeland.
1: Well, yeah, that's because I went with you.
0: Yes.
1: Right. That's not inviting me to the tailgate. I
0: invited you. I said, come with me. You are invited.
1: Fair enough. But I wasn't told I had to bring food.
0: No, you did not bring anything, which was fine. Anywho.
1: So, yes, I'm going for the hot dogs if I see hot dogs.
0: Okay.
1: That's what I go for at a tailgate.
0: That is your number one.
1: Pretty much.
0: Okay.
1: Or a hamburger.
0: Okay.
2: When I had season tickets to the Raiders, we would get there, you know, gates open 5 hours before the game. So this is when I would be tailgating. Most of the time I just drove and went to the game and left. Anyway, when we would tailgate, we'd get there very, very early, set up, do breakfast burritos to start with either Bloody Marys or mimosas.
1: Okay.
2: And then after the burritos, I'd clean up and get set for carne asada. And then hot dogs and hamburgers.
1: Okay.
0: I see, when we were out last year at the Wolfpack games, I would see these folks bring out their fifth wheels.
2: Yeah.
0: And they would
2: yeah.
0: have just full-on parties and,
1: right.
0: and bringing out the whole spread and there's a full bar going. I tell you, so Ranker.com is doing a survey right now.
1: Mm-hmm.
0: So you can go on and vote for your favorite tailgate food. Right now it's hamburgers are number one.
1: Okay.
0: Followed by chicken wings.
1: All right, yeah.
2: Oh,
1: right.
0: Then hot dogs, sliders, brisket, tortilla chips, salsa sandwiches, short ribs, guacamole. Did you ever have the dip that my brother made with the cheese and the shrimp and all the goodness?
1: Yeah.
0: So a buddy of ours who is a chef invented that.
1: Okay.
0: So we call it Ken Dip.
1: All right.
0: And Ken invented the recipe. He shared it with one person.
1: Oh.
0: My brother is the only other holder of that recipe that I know of.
1: Okay.
2: I want to try it.
0: It is incredible.
1: Yeah,
0: and you just take blocks of cheese and you put it in the pan and it just, you melt it over the fire.
2: You had me at blocks of cheese.
0: So that was a big one. So 775-737-KOZZ, tailgate season. What is your go-to tailgate food?
1: Yeah, hot dogs, hamburgers.
0: If
1: people have, usually I'm just eating the meat that they have. How's right. that? If I'm at a tailgate, I'm eating the meat. That's what I prefer.
0: That's what I heard.
1: If I was going to host my own tailgate, mm-hmm. I'm probably just going to be grilling up the chicken and stuff like okay. that. Not really doing wings because I'm not going to go through the hassle of right. Oil and all that. Now, if I'm obviously out there with the trailer, that's one thing. But
0: well, couldn't you pre-fry them and keep them warm and bring them out?
1: Yeah, I could do something like that.
0: Yeah.
1: Okay. But yeah, I barbecuing up some chicken breasts and stuff.
0: By the way, the least votes right now are stuffed mushrooms, peanut butter and jelly sandwiches, trail mix, beans, oatmeal raisin cookies, hummus, and whoopie pies. Another things that makes you sound old. Whoopie.
2: I don't see any Impossible Burgers on there.
0: It's because it's impossible to get them into a parking lot. 775-737-KOZZ, your go-to tailgating food.
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5: The roads remain clear. I'm Terry with a look at your morning commute. But we have our usual hotspots that we're keeping an eye on, like the drive out to USA Parkway, which is in the moderate range on eastbound 80 between Vista and Patrick. Good news coming out of the North Valleys, 395 is back open in both directions, and southbound 395 out of the North Valleys is light with some slowdowns near Clear Acre. Spanish Rings, you're waking up to light traffic as well on southbound Pyramid Highway. There is some congestion building up near Los Altos. And 580 through Reno in both directions is flowing nicely this Tuesday morning. I'm Terry with a look at your morning commute.
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6: News 4 Chief Meteorologist Matt Monroe with today's Lake Tahoe forecast. We'll see a lot of sunshine during the morning hours, then extra cloud cover by the afternoon. So the afternoon is partly cloudy, warm, dry, 82. And the winds will be out of the southwest 5 to 10, gusting to 20 during the afternoon. Enjoy your day at the lake.
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3: 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He fights." When Grant's rivals petitioned for his removal on grounds of excessive drinking, Lincoln said, "If it makes fighting men like Grant, then find out what he drinks and send a case to each of my commanders." Lincoln's confidence in his general proved to be correct, and in 1865, the Civil War finally came to its end. 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

0: 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Tuesday with your morning crew, Kevin and Jay. Good morning.
1: Good morning.
0: We're talking about your favorite go-to tailgates foods.
1: Okay.
0: Caleb says all you need for a tailgate is beer, more beer, and more beer.
1: Yeah. No, I would agree with that too.
0: You gotta have some food too.
1: Yeah, you do need to coat the stomach a little bit.
0: Yeah. George the Greek says gyros.
1: All right. Well, that tracks.
0: Absolutely. Louie, we got a tailgate passes from a friend for September 5th. Going to have two trailers. I'm thinking about doing carnitas, probably hot dogs. I'll bring mayo for Jay.
1: Ooh. Okay. All right. Well, you just sold me on going to the game on September 5th.
0: So is that an invitation to Louie's tailgate?
1: I think it might be.
0: Okay.
1: Okay, cool.
0: Just checking.
1: All right.
0: Okay. Sal says chili dogs and long drinks.
1: Ooh, nice.
0: Again, that tracks.
1: Yeah.
0: Trucker Nancy is hearkening back to the sounding old. He said her grandma says Chesterfield for the couch.
1: Uh-huh.
0: Eddie wants sausage, onions, and peppers, three types, Italian sweet, Italian hot, and bratwurst cheese.
1: Good.
0: As well as an assortment of good buns and lots of chips because he is a chipaholic.
1: All right. Very good.
0: 775-737-KOZZ. Did you come up with anything else that you want at your tailgate, Jay?
1: Thomas also said smoked brisket. I do like ribs. Let's see.
0: Ribs are hard to do at a tailgate because you just got to do them low and slow, and you don't always have that kind of time.
1: I mean, I think a lot of people, if they are bringing ribs to a tailgate, they've cooked them at home first. Yeah. They've already done that. They did the prep. Let's just say it's a tailgate at an NFL game. They probably did the prep and smoking on Saturday, got it all together, and brought it on Sunday.
0: Makes sense.
1: It's very possible.
0: Yeah, that tracks.
1: And I think for a lot of places, can't you do like you bring your trailer like the day before or something and you can like hang out there? Can you do anything like that at a tailgate?
0: I know Levi does not allow that. The Oakland Alameda County Coliseum did not allow that.
1: Okay.
0: You had to get there the day of.
1: Okay.
0: And they would have a line out there.
1: Okay.
0: I don't know.
1: That'd be cool if they did that. They should sell those type of passes.
0: That would be awesome. Then you get into security and having to pay for that. But I mean, with the money that you're charging for those passes, you could probably pay the police, you know, their $1.50 an hour.
1: Overnight tailgate parking.
0: Overnight tailgate parking.
1: Yeah.
0: All right. 775-737-KOZZ. You're going to a tailgate. What do you have to have?
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0: 101.7 KOZZ Reno's Classic Rock. Two for Tuesday. It is not, that's not two. We got two coming up.
1: Yes.
0: But that is from a record.
1: Yeah, that is.
0: From a band.
1: Right.
0: Who has an anniversary today.
1: Yes. That
0: see, there it is.
1: That is Boston, Don't Look Back, coming off of their second record.
0: Yes.
1: However,
0: yes.
1: It was 50 years ago today that their first record was released. And you look at all the songs on this debut album. More Than a Feeling, Peace of Mind, Foreplay Long Time, Rock and Roll Band, Smokin', Hitch a Ride, Something About You, Let Me Take You Home Tonight. Seven of those eight songs still get played on classic rock radio.
0: Oh, yeah. Yeah.
1: Just absolutely amazing. I don't think maybe the Cars debut album would be another one that has, you know, close to like probably six or seven songs that still get played.
0: This is why we can't put Boston in an album battle.
1: No.
0: It would crush himself.
1: We had thought about it, but I think Boston, their debut album, is going to be one of those records that just get automatically put into the final, you know, bracket album battle, okay. However we do it.
0: Very good.
1: And learned a lot of stuff about Boston.
0: Yeah,
1: learned a lot.
0: Tom Schultz is not a nice man.
1: I mean, he was a perfectionist. That's why it took him 10 years to record only three albums.
0: Yeah.
1: And then he invented an amplifier that was used on Def Leppard's Hysteria and, you know, Megadeth and ZZ Top and David Gilmour of Pink Floyd. They all use this amplifier that he invented. So, yeah, very interesting stuff.
0: Very.
1: Yeah.
0: Thank you, Google.
1: Yeah, absolutely.
0: 775-737-KOZZ is the phone number. We are talking about tailgates today and what you need at your tailgate. Jim and Tommy say tri-tip.
1: Okay.
0: Carrie says the only real tailgate is an Oakland Raider Nation tailgate, and I have to agree with that.
2: I agree.
0: It starts the night before the Saturday night off Hagenberger there. Burgers, dogs, tri-tip, and a lot of beer and Jägermeister. No Jäger. I want to remember the game the next day. I want to go to the game. George the German, bratwurst. That also tracks.
1: Yeah, exactly.
0: Bratwurst for George the Greek German. Said gyros.
1: Yeah, exactly.
0: MJ, for me, it's hot dogs, brats, or hot links.
1: Okay, good.
0: And for the alien sea monkey, Texas chili, brats, burgers, meat, and more meat. You can't have enough meat at a tailgate.
1: No, you cannot.
0: Who wants a tossed green salad? Unless you're going to toss your salad with some meat.
2: Ooh.
0: I thought they used jelly for that.
2: Yeah. Did we lose Jay?
0: We did.
2: We lost Jay.
0: We lost Jay. Eddie has a PSA, and I know Eddie texts a lot, but this one is worth it.
1: Excuse me.
0: He said a lot of people on social media are getting angry because the power was out. Power is back on, but grocery stores are not open yet. Well, there's a reason behind that. One of his neighbors works on the coolers and freezers. Basically, long story short, they have to throw out all the food that was in the cooler and the freezers because it went

0: doors open if you want to cross the McCarran border, okay?
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5: The roads remain clear. I'm Terry with a look at your morning commute. But we have our usual hotspots that we're keeping an eye on, like the drive out to USA Parkway, which is in the moderate range on eastbound 80 between Vista and Patrick. Good news coming out of the North Valleys, 395 is back open in both directions, and southbound 395 out of the North Valleys is light with some slowdowns near Clear Acre. Spanish Rings, you're waking up to light traffic as well on southbound Pyramid Highway. There is some congestion building up near Los Altos. And 580 through Reno in both directions is flowing nicely this Tuesday morning. I'm Terry with a look at your morning commute.
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0: 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It's Reno's Classic Rock 812. Your morning crew, Kevin and Jay. Good morning.
1: Good morning.
0: We're talking about NFL tailgate parties, college tailgate parties. Thomas says, good morning, fellas. I haven't heard beer yet, so I'm going to say beer.
1: Beer.
0: Caleb started us off with beer. He said beer, more beer, and more beer.
1: Beer, beer, beer, beer, beer.
0: Brent.
1: What? What's wrong with Brent? Come on. What's he saying?
0: Good morning, crew. All the food suggestions for a tailgate are great, but at 51 years old, the only thing I need that I have to have at a tailgate so I can enjoy the game is Tums.
1: Yes?
0: Really?
1: He's not wrong.
0: He is wrong.
1: No.
2: I completely agree with him.
0: You guys in your weak constitutions.
1: After you eat all that enjoyable food at the tailgate party, there's nothing worse than sitting in your seat and being like, oh, getting that heartburn. Have some Tums on hand.
0: How about you don't get the heartburn?
1: Well, but there's not much you can do about that.
2: Certain physiological makeups.
1: It just happens.
0: You can just say, I'm not getting heartburn.
1: I'm sorry.
0: Be the master of your domain, Jay.
1: I'm sorry, but some of us fat people get heartburn.
2: Amen to that.
0: Yeah.
1: That happens.
0: Sucks to be
1: not
0: you.
1: Not everybody CrossFits.
0: Well, maybe you should bring a friend free next week.
2: Oh.
1: I'll go if Terry goes.
2: My hip clears up, sure.
0: That's why your hips jacked up.
2: I know.
0: You don't move enough.
1: I have a bad knee.
2: I've been playing basketball for 2 weeks straight. That's why my hip hurts.
1: Yes, sir.
0: You.
1: What?
0: You.
1: All right, so what do we got now?
0: Well, we're staying on the NFL theme.
1: Uh-huh.
0: And two of my favorite things, the NFL and Disney.
1: Yes.
0: They have teamed up, and they have assigned a Disney character to every single NFL team as a mascot.
1: And I don't think they got this wrong.
0: These things are amazing.
2: Yeah.
0: Some of the highlights that we'll go over. The Miami Dolphins have King Triton from The Little Mermaid,
1: mm-hmm.
0: and it's kind of a cool logo.
1: Yeah.
0: The Patriots inserted Captain America instead of their
1: right,
0: Patriot
1: yep.
0: there.
1: Yeah.
0: New York Jets have Buzz Lightyear from Toy Story.
1: Mm-hmm.
0: Cleveland Browns, very simply, Pluto.
1: It's and that one,
0: yeah.
1: that one looks so great.
0: Yeah. It is awesome. Kansas City Chefs, the Big Bad Wolf.
1: Yeah.
0: Broncos, Maximus the Horse from Tangled.
1: Mm-hmm.
0: The Raiders. And this one tracks.
1: Yeah.
0: Darth Vader.
1: Right.
2: Hell yeah.
0: I love that.
1: It looks really cool.
0: It does. Cowboys have Woody and Bullseye from Toy Story.
1: Uh-huh.
0: The Eagles went with Dr. Doom.
1: Right.
0: Doomsday. Which I think that is interesting. I guess he's the only green Marvel or Disney character.
1: Yeah. There's not like any type of eagle character in the
0: Sam
1: Disney
0: the
1: universe.
0: Eagle from the Muppets is not green.
1: No, but it
0: that would
1: have
0: been cool.
1: Be green.
0: That would have been cool. Sam the Eagle, the Eagle from the Muppets.
1: Right. Yeah.
0: The Rams did Sully from Monsters Inc.
1: Okay.
0: The Lions did Simba from The Lion King. Mm-hmm. The Packers have Chewbacca from Star Wars,
1: and this looks really cool too.
0: Yeah. New Orleans Saints have Louis the Trumpet playing Alligator from Princess and the Frog.
1: Okay.
0: The Buccaneers have Captain Hook.
1: And that one fits.
0: And the Sea Chickens have the Seagulls from Finding Nemo. Mine.
1: So the Atlanta Falcons have the Millennium Falcon.
0: Okay.
1: Which is awesome. I mean, this looks really cool.
0: That's awesome.
1: Yeah. I mean, that's, so that tracks.
0: Mm-hmm.
1: The 49ers. The Vikings with Thor.
0: Yeah.
1: This t-shirt looks incredible. So if you go to thedisneystore.com, you'll be able to find these. A lot of them are sold out. Terry, you said that they are going to be restocking these?
2: I read they will be restocked. Okay. It's the internet. Who knows?
1: Right. Because I did go. It looks like I'm able to still buy this Stinky Pete San Francisco 49er pullover. But that one, that's a perfect fit.
2: Yeah.
0: Yeah, Stinky Pete is for the Niners.
1: Uh-huh.
0: Yeah.
2: Which character was the Chiefs?
0: Big Bad Wolf.
1: Big Bad Wolf.
2: Someone, I'm telling you, is playing is trolling the Chiefs because remember the Chiefsaholic guy that was going around? He wore a Big Bad Wolf mascot.
1: Right, yeah.
2: Mask while he was robbing banks.
0: No, that's what he dresses up as.
2: Oh yeah, well right. I know, but that's so. I think someone's trolling.
0: But their actual mascot, I think, is a raccoon, isn't it?
2: I think so. Yeah,
0: something like that.
1: Yeah.
0: Who cares? It's the Chefs.
2: Yeah, exactly.
0: The Cardinals have Jafar and Iago from Aladdin.
1: I love the Tennessee Titans with Thanos.
0: Mm-hmm.
1: That looks really cool.
0: Yes. And then did you mention the Bills?
1: The Bills is Beast from Beauty and the Beast.
0: Yes. Okay. Yeah. So, and then Bagheera from Jungle Book for the Panthers.
1: Yeah.
0: The Black Panther.
1: Wow. No, it's great. And the bad guy from Lion King is the Bengals.
0: Scar. Yes.
1: Yeah. Mm-hmm. Yep. He is the Bengals.
0: That's awesome. There you go. Check it out at shopdisney.com, or you can go to Fanatics, their website. But again, everything's sold out.
2: Yeah.
0: It's crazy. There's some women's t-shirts available.
2: Oh.
0: So there you could probably fit into one of those.
2: It'll hug my bust.
1: Hey, and Baloo for the Bears.
2: Yeah.
0: Okay.
2: Yeah.
0: Okay. Very Tracks. Good. Yeah. 775-737-KOZZ is the phone number, and you need that right now because we have got some awesome Aussie for you.
1: Yes, we do. We got ribs.
0: Oh, so good.
1: Ribs.
0: Cannot wait.
1: I have a great idea for you.
0: Uh-oh.
1: So this is what you do. On Saturday, September 5th, you go down to the rib cook-off. You get your ribs from Awesome Aussie with the certificate we're about to give you. And then maybe what you do is you get some other ribs from some of the other vendors. Then you head down to Mackey Stadium. You have your own little tailgate party with some ribs from the rib cook-off. And then you watch the Nevada Wolfpack take on the Western Kentucky Hilltoppers. I got your Saturday, September 5th all planned out.
0: And you're going to have to your buddy is going to have to win tickets to that football game from Max Volume this afternoon. Because you can't.
1: There you go.
0: But you are going to win the Awesome Aussie stuff.
1: It all works out.
2: Don't forget, Nevada football right here, KOZZ.
1: And we're airing it again.
2: We're airing
1: awesome.
2: It again.
1: Very
2: all
1: good.
2: All year long.
1: Cool. So, all right, caller number 11.
0: Yes, caller 11 at 775-737-5699. We will hook you up with a couple of dinners from Awesome Aussie at the Best in the West Nugget Rib Cook-Off. Call now. Good luck.
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4: The roads remain clear. I'm Terry with a look at your morning commute. But we have our usual hotspots that we're keeping an eye on, like the drive out to USA Parkway, which is in the moderate range on eastbound 80 between Vista and Patrick. Good news coming out of the North Valleys, 395 is back open in both directions, and southbound 395 out of the North Valleys is light with some slowdowns near Clear Acre. Spanish Rings, you're waking up to light traffic as well on southbound Pyramid Highway. There is some congestion building up near Los Altos. And 580 through Reno in both directions is flowing nicely this Tuesday morning. I'm Terry with a look at your morning commute.
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6: News 4 Chief Meteorologist Matt Monroe with today's Reno forecast. Today, a mix of sun and clouds. We'll call it partly cloudy, hot with highs of 93. And we're watching the winds very carefully, especially with the Hawk Fire. Winds out of the southwest, pretty light this morning by the afternoon, 15 to 20, gusting to 30. Make it a great day.
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0: Best of the West Nugget Rib Cook-Off just about a week away, and we've got some friends down there.
1: Yes, we do. Couple of them. Is down there.
0: Awesome Aussie is hooking us up and hooking you up with a couple of half-rack dinners. All you got to do, no hoops, just call.
1: Yeah.
0: 775-737-KOZZ, and you'll score. It's that easy.
1: No hoops.
0: No hoops.
1: No trivia questions, no nothing.
0: Eeny, meeny, miny, moe. Who's this?
18: This is David.
0: David. You, my friend, are caller 11.
18: Oh, my God. I get to eat something?
1: Congratulations, David. You got yourself a couple rib meals from Awesome Aussie. The Best in the West Nugget Rib Cook-Off takes place September 2nd through the 7th in downtown Sparks.
18: Super.
0: Yes, it is. And we've got tickets for those throughout the week. A couple more plates to give away.
1: I don't even know if Victorian Avenue is the

0: 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Happy Tuesday to you.
1: And to you as well.
0: To you as well. 775-737-5699. We were talking about the NFL collaboration with Disney.
1: Yeah.
0: And giving mascots to each of the teams. Mm-hmm. And Glenn was wondering why Simba for the Lions, why not Mufasa?
1: Okay.
0: I don't know.
1: Either way.
0: I wasn't in the room.
1: Could have went with any of the Lion Kings.
0: Could have.
1: Yeah.
0: Tony says, what was the Raiders? It was Darth Vader.
1: Uh-huh.
0: Which is part of the Star Wars universe, which is owned by Disney, which is, you know.
1: Yeah.
0: They own everything. Marvel, Star Wars.
1: They do.
0: Disney.
1: They don't own us, though.
0: They could.
1: They could.
0: I have a price. Yeah, everybody does.
2: Stupid as a stupid does, sir.
0: We travel the world to find the stupid things that stupid people do on a stupid daily basis.
1: And we love to travel the world and rack up those frequent flyer miles. Where are we heading to first?
0: We're going to start in Florida.
1: Of course.
0: Isn't
1: that where we ended yesterday?
0: Yes.
1: Okay.
0: Evan Meyer, he's 24 years old. He was arrested the other day.
1: Uh-huh.
0: For destroying what he thought was a flock camera.
1: Okay. I mean, look, the flock cameras, there's a lot of controversy around these right now. Mm-hmm. A lot of people are upset. I feel that some of these people are conspiracy theorists with what they think about these flock cameras. But who am I to talk?
0: Chase Slater. You're important. People listen to you. However, it was a fake flock camera.
1: Oh, no.
0: So it was a 3D printed replica.
1: Uh-huh.
0: And there's people are like, well, why is there a replica up there? The real flock cameras were there had been stolen.
1: Okay.
0: And they're very expensive. So the police put up a decoy as bait to try and catch a vandal. And they did.
1: And they did. Yeah.
0: Less than 3 hours after it was installed.
1: Now, was he the one that originally stole the other ones?
0: I don't know, but he's facing charges of grand theft, criminal mischief, and damaging computer electronic equipment. $7,500 bond.
1: But it was fake.
0: Again, he's charged with grand theft.
1: But it was fake. It's not even a real thing.
0: Are you not tracking with me here? It's entirely possible he's the one who stole the original one.
1: That's what I just asked. You said no word.
0: I didn't say that.
1: Oh.
0: I said he's charged with grand theft.
1: So they're saying that he's the one that stole the other ones.
0: It's entirely possible. I'm not going to speak for them. But based on the charges, it would appear that they do have some sort of evidence that alludes to the fact that he is responsible for stealing something expensive.
3: It's contextual.
1: All right.
0: Maybe they found a bunch of stolen purses in his house. I don't know.
1: Hmm.
0: It's not in the article. Does that suffice for you?
1: I guess, man.
0: He's a little jumpy because of the next story I'm about to read.
3: Oh, I'm excited for this.
0: He's a little... Well, it's stupid when you are a 500 millionaire.
1: Okay.
0: And you own an NFL franchise.
1: Oh, boy. What did Tom Brady do?
0: And you own the Niners.
1: Oh, okay.
0: And you try and pay a woman $140 for sex in a trailer park in Ohio. Jed York arrested in a undercover prostitution sting. You heard me right. A trailer park in Ohio.
1: This is the greatest story ever. Which is where he's from, by the way.
0: He is from Ohio. This happened in East Palestine.
1: Uh-huh.
0: He's from a little ways away. I forget exactly where.
1: East Palestine, is that where Trump said they were like eating the dogs or something like that? Wasn't that the area where they were eating dogs?
0: Possibly. So he's 46 years old. He arranged to have sexual activity with a female in exchange for $140. He responded to an undercover ad placed on a known prostitution website by law enforcement.
1: Uh-huh.
0: This happened on Sunday. He arrived at the location, believed it to be the Wheat Hill Mobile Home Community in East Palestine, mm-hmm. greeted by law enforcement. Taken into custody, an agent with the Mahoning Valley Human Trafficking Task Force discovered had in his possession a cellular device which was used to arrange the criminal act.
1: Okay.
0: He was born in Youngstown, by the way, 20 miles away.
1: Gotcha.
0: So he's sentenced to one day in jail for both offenses.
1: Uh-huh.
0: He served concurrently, was credited with one day served when he pleaded no contest on Monday morning. Also fined $1,150. Got his cell phone back The $160 was seized and given to the Human Trafficking Task Force so they could go buy lunch.
1: Okay.
0: I kid about that part. They did seize it, though. It comes after he was filed divorce from his wife, Danielle, back in May, citing irreconcilable differences. Evidently, she didn't want to put on cutoffs and go to a trailer park.
3: Eddie DeBartolo would never do that.
0: No, you just pay off a governor to get a gambling license.
3: Yeah, of course. I mean, you know, high stakes, high society crimes.
0: See, what's funny here is you would think after looking at him that Mark Davis would be the one who has to pay for a prostitute.
1: Ain't that the truth?
0: Clearly not the case.
2: Are you stupid or something?
0: He really is.
4: Come listen to a story about a man named Chad. Owns the 49ers, but in Ohio instead. Felt kind of lonely, so he thought that he would stay and find a gal that he could easily pay. He's a billionaire, offering $140 to trailer trash. Next thing you know, he's at the trailer park. Ain't no gal, her texts have all gone dark. Police said, Jed, this here is a sting. And now Niners fans have an embarrassing thing. Maybe Jed's luck will be better on Thursday when the Niners and Raiders play in Vegas, Sin City, Nevada. Legal prostitution.
0: He couldn't wait 4 days.
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7: The roads remain clear. I'm Terry with a look at your morning commute. But we have our usual hotspots that we're keeping an eye on, like the drive out to USA Parkway, which is in the moderate range on eastbound 80 between Vista and Patrick. Good news coming out of the North Valleys, 395 is back open in both directions, and southbound 395 out of the North Valleys is light with some slowdowns near Clear Acre. Spanish Rings, you're waking up to light traffic as well on southbound Pyramid Highway. There is some congestion building up near Los Altos. And 580 through Reno in both directions is flowing nicely this Tuesday morning. I'm Terry with a look at your morning commute.
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1: Money for nothing, chicks for free. That's not Jed York's theme song.
0: No.
1: Chicks for $140.
0: Are you sure?
1: He gets his
0: money
1: for nothing.
0: They didn't clarify what kind of prostitute it was. You should not assume gender.
2: You should
1: that's
2: not.
1: That's a great point.
0: He is the owner of the Niners, after all.
1: Whoa, hey now.
0: Hey, parents, you just dropped your kids off at college. Uh-huh. You know, you tucked them into their dorm room. You made them all comfy.
1: Yeah.
0: You did not get them the coolest gift ever, though.
1: Oh.
0: And we are here to help you.
1: What is the coolest gift ever?
0: Well, the folks over at Nissin Foods, who make cup of noodles,
1: uh-huh,
0: and the folks over at Dash, who make like little mini appliances, have teamed up.
1: Mm-hmm.
0: And they have the ultimate dorm survival kit.
1: Okay.
0: It is a 6-pack of cup of noodles.
1: Mm-hmm.
0: And 2 appliances, a rapid egg cooker and an insulated electric kettle. The egg cooker will soft boil up to 7 eggs in under 10 minutes. And then you've got the water kettle.
1: Okay.
0: This whole thing, $70.
1: Nice.
0: If you go to buy-bydash.com, you can get the cup of noodles dash dorm survival kit.
1: I think I would like this for my house.
0: You probably want this for the studio.
1: Oh, yeah. That's a good idea.
0: You can make some mean ramen that way.
1: Right.
0: You cook up the eggs. You mix them in with the cup of noodles.
1: Oh, I love doing that.
0: Look at that.
1: Yeah.
2: Nothing better than a good ramen egg, man.
1: Oh, man. I love ramen eggs.
0: It is a limited edition bundle that combines all the things we just talked about. It is available on their website. They say it's a value of $135, but they're selling it for just $70.
1: So when I'm at home and I make the top ramen in the pan, not the cups, because I like the, I think I like doing it in the pan, yeah, in the brick better. But I will put the water in there. I throw an egg, and I also put a little bit of heavy whipping cream, kind of thicken that up and make it a little more like a thick soup. Man, it's so good.
0: Yeah, I don't think kids in a dorm are worried about heavy whipping
1: cream. No, I don't think that. I'm just talking about how I prefer to make mine. That's all.
0: I know. I'm telling parents, buy-dash.com. Your kid will love you for it.
1: There you go.
0: And they will be the dorm room everybody comes to. Hey, Jay, you got any more of that ramen? Come hook a brother up. Jay be like, nope, because I'm out of heavy whipping cream.
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It's Reno's Classic Rock. Well, coming up August 28th through the 30th, it is the Fallon Cantaloupe Festival and County Fair. And Pam Ferris has your tickets coming up after 10 o'clock.

0: down. 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

0: 101.7 KOZZ. It's Reno's Classic Rock 920 with your morning crew. Happy Tuesday. Taco Tuesday. Two for Tuesday. We'll get to that in just a second.
1: It's Reno.

0: It looks a little, there's some overcast to the sky. It's not all smoke.
1: Well, overcast, but I don't think we're going to be having anything fall from the sky except maybe tacos.
0: I don't know, maybe tacos.
1: So earlier, I failed to mention this, and I'm a bad broadcaster.
0: Okay.
1: You know, we came out of Bruce Springsteen, Born to Run.
0: Yeah.
1: And I was really excited about the fact that it was 51 years ago today that that record came out.
0: Oof.
1: Yeah.
0: Look at that.
1: Yeah. So there you go. I know it was a ways back, but 51 years of Bruce Springsteen's Born to Run.
0: That's okay. We're going to go into the Wayback Machine because... Okay.
1: The way back machine.
0: Just a little bit of the Wayback Machine. Okay. Because the fact checker is MIA, but everybody wants to replace him.
1: Right, everybody wants to be a fact checker.
0: Wendy says, hey guys, call me senile, but isn't this supposed to be two for Tuesday? Don't think I've heard a double shot of anyone.
1: Senile.
0: I said, top of the hour every hour. She goes, sorry, Van Halen played Panama and now Fleetwood Mac. It's the top of the hour. Hang on. You know, sometimes it's not always right at 00 because Jay and I talk too much. And then the hour gets pushed a little bit. Yes. So let's recap. 6 o'clock. Two from Warrant, Down Boys in Heaven.
1: Yep.
0: 7 o'clock, two from Bob Seger, Night Moves and Her Strut.
1: Mm-hmm.
0: 8 o'clock, two from Def Leppard, Animal and Foolin'. Now, hang on. 6 o'clock happened at 6:01. My bad. 7 o'clock happened at 7:04. My bad. 8 o'clock happened at 8:03. My bad. 9 o'clock happened at 9 even.
1: Ha
0: ha ha. Little Lies and Say You Love Me from Fleetwood Mac. So,
1: there you go.
0: Senile, we are playing them. And you know we love you, Indy. We're just giving you a hard time.
1: Absolutely. That's great.
0: What?
1: Oh, I just like the fact that you threw us under the bus like that. That's fun.
0: Threw us under the bus? Oh, you mean that we talk too much?
1: We talk too much.
0: Yeah, whatever.
1: Hey, you know what?
0: Bert says we need to be a talk show.
1: Exactly.
0: And I'm on board with that.
1: Bert requests that we play less music, more talk.
0: Pequeño! So
1: that's what we're trying to do for you.
0: Yes.
1: Although it sounds like Wendy would rather have us talk less and play more music.
0: Play more music.
1: Double shots.
0: Speaking of playing music, Kiss cannot play without permission now.
1: Wow.
0: Gene Simmons is 77 today, by the way.
1: Happy birthday, Gene Simmons. There's some other birthdays today, too.
0: Yeah, we'll get to those in just a second. If he wants to bring Kiss back from the dead, he's going to have to ask permission.
1: Oh, okay.
0: He says, quote, Kiss was actually sold, the makeup, the tunes, the publishing, all of it for a lot of money.
1: Right.
0: To a company called Pop House.
1: Uh-huh.
0: Kiss can't play live without Pop House's permission because they own the makeup and everything.
1: Really now?
0: They played their last show December 2nd, 2023, which is weird because I was at the farewell tour in what, 1996, 97? So, man, that's just, it's really weird how long that lasted.
1: Right, yeah.
0: Well, they
1: don't specify how long the farewell tour is, but it's just a farewell tour.
0: Crying out loud.
1: That's all.
0: He says there is a biopic that's being cast right now, plus the Avatar show they already have in the works, cartoons, a theme park, blah, blah, blah. You said birthdays.
1: I did say birthdays. Can we play our birthday song? I like that.
0: Yeah, hang on. Let me.
1: I heard that Friday when I was driving. I was like, oh, cool. They're playing the birthday song.
0: It's because
1: I'm not there.
0: You know, you weren't here and we didn't talk enough, so we needed to do birthdays.

0: hell, you old bastard.
1: There you go.
2: Happy birthday to you. If you are celebrating a birthday today, you share this day with Blake Lively.
1: Hey now, yeah. She is a pariah in Hollywood.
2: Yes, she is. She is 39 years old.
1: Mrs. Today. Ryan Reynolds.
2: Marvin Harrison is 54 years
1: senior,
2: old.
1: Senior, yeah.
2: Yeah, Marvin Harrison,
1: wide
2: senior.
1: Receiver
2: yeah.
1: from the NFL.
2: Yeah. Is he in the, did he make it to the Hall of Fame? Is he in the Hall of Fame yet?
1: I don't think so, okay. No.
2: Robert Horry. You familiar with that name?
1: Yeah, basketball player.
2: Yeah, seven-time champion.
1: Yeah.
2: Seven-time champion. Jody Messina, country singer.
1: Yeah.
2: I had a chance to meet her.
1: Jody
2: Messina. Yeah. Yeah, exactly. It is separated. I had a chance to meet her a while back when I was working country radio.
1: Look at you.
2: Very, very nice woman. Rachel.
1: Name dropper.
2: Rachel Ray is a celebrity chef. She is 58.
1: People are worried about her. She's not looking all that great right now.
2: No. Billy Ray Cyrus is 65.
3: Don't tell my heart, my achy, breaky heart. I don't think it understand.
2: Something like that. See, I told you I worked in country radio.
1: Woo-hoo.
2: Tim Burton is 68 years old. Elvis Costello is 72. The man, the myth, the legend, the Judas Priest lead singer, Rob Halford, 75 years old today.
1: And the reason I fired you.
2: Yes, sir. Gene Simmons from Kiss is 77. Tom Skerritt is 93 years old today.
1: He was Viper.
2: Yes, he was. Happy heavenly birthday to Shock G, Humpty Hump of the Digital Underground. And Sean Connery and Regis Philbin.
1: Now stop what you're doing, because I'm about to ruin the spirit and the style that you're used to.
2: I look funny,
1: but yo, I'm making money.
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6: The roads remain clear. I'm Terry with a look at your morning commute. But we have our usual hotspots that we're keeping an eye on, like the drive out to USA Parkway, which is in the moderate range on eastbound 80 between Vista and Patrick. Good news coming out of the North Valleys, 395 is back open in both directions, and southbound 395 out of the North Valleys is light with some slowdowns near Clear Acre. Spanish Rings, you're waking up to light traffic as well on southbound Pyramid Highway. There is some congestion building up near Los Altos. And 580 through Reno in both directions is flowing nicely this Tuesday morning. I'm Terry with a look at your morning commute.
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8: News 4 Chief Meteorologist Matt Monroe with today's Lake Tahoe forecast. We'll see a lot of sunshine during the morning hours, then extra cloud cover by the afternoon. So the afternoon is partly cloudy, warm, dry, 82. And the winds will be out of the southwest 5 to 10, gusting to 20 during the afternoon. Enjoy your day at the lake.
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0: 97 KOZZ, Reno's Classic Rock. 942, it's Tuesday with your morning crew, Kevin and Jay. Good morning.
1: Good morning.
0: And that's done it.
1: That's it.
0: Now, checking out the Watch Duty app. Nothing new, still at 27% containment for the Hawk Fire. And the evacuation warnings are holding steady. There's no safe to return, no new safe to returns yet. But there's also no go now, no new go nows. Do you got anything else, Terry, brand new on the system?
2: No, not really. I like you were saying earlier this morning, they really fortified the southern front of, yeah. And that was the most important. I mean, it's all important, but, population-wise, it was very important to get that shored up, and they did. Now it can kind of just move north and, like you were saying, hopefully burn into the bug.
0: Right. So. If they can keep it true north and keep it from going east at all and keep it out of the valleys, the Cold Spring, the Lemon Valley.
2: That's the important thing. Is
0: get that whole area there.
1: And there's no winds. Not a lot of winds happening out there. Knock on wood.
2: Don't wake the baby.
0: Knock on Formica, kids. Yeah,
1: exactly.
0: Yeah. So, yeah, hopefully that maintains.
1: Fingers crossed, this is the last of it. And fingers crossed, we get one of the wettest, worst winters in our entire existence. So then we have a little bit of reprieve in 2027.
0: And hopefully they catch the unwise person who human caused this in whatever manner. All kinds of rumors going around. We're not going to spread them. Different types of theories. So we're going to wait for the investigators to come to a conclusion.
1: And if you're purposely setting fires, shame on you. I understand accidents happen. You need to know... You need to know your surroundings if you're working in a backyard or if you're barbecuing or if you're doing anything like that. You need to know your surroundings. Yep. And I accidents happen and something might flare up in your backyard and it creates a spark and all of a sudden something like this happens.
2: We have a rich Old West history. How would they handle it in the Old West?
0: They'd let it go.
2: No, I'm saying they caught the guy. That's how I think they should handle this.
1: Right. Yeah.
0: There you go. We will keep our eyes on this, and you will get updates throughout the day with Pam Ferris and Max Volume, and then into the evenings, and we will get you new stuff coming up tomorrow with that.
1: Yeah. Of course, I am an eye for an eye guy, so just set him on fire.
2: Sure.
1: It's okay, too.
0: Okay.
1: Yeah.
0: You're a one-eyed Jay?
1: Whoever did.
0: You're a one-eyed guy?
1: Sure.
0: Very good. That'll do it. We will join you at 6 a.m. tomorrow for Hump Day. Until then, have yourselves a tremendous day.
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105.7 KOZZ. It's Pat Benatar. You better run. That was the second video that ever played on MTV. And also, it was from the second album, Crimes of Passion, from Pat Benatar. My name is Pam. Happy Two for Tuesday at you. It's Ozzy.

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0: Bachman Turner Overdrive, 105.7 KOZZ, Reno's Classic Rock. Good morning, I'm Pam. Happy Tuesday to you, another warm one with temperatures up near 90 degrees plus. Also, any updates on the Hawk Fire? Everything kind of remains the same, 27% containment, 15,000 plus acres burned, 32 homes destroyed, 7 damaged at this point in time. Something I did notice on my way to work, though, with Washoe County schools closed today, with the exception of Incline and Gerlach, there's a lot of kids out playing in some areas that you wouldn't expect it. So watch it for those kids on bikes that are out playing that head into the street, because as people head back that were from the evacuated zones, head back to the safe return zones, or get ready, get set, watch out for all the kids that are out too. That's going to be important. Please do. And coming up during the lunch hour, you're going to have a chance to win a 4-pack of tickets to the Fallon Cantaloupe Festival and Country Fair, which is happening this weekend, presented by CC Communications.
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2: News 4, Chief Meteorologist Matt Monroe with today's Reno forecast. Today, a mix of sun and clouds. We'll call it partly cloudy, hot with highs of 93, and we're watching the winds very carefully, especially with the Hawk Fire. Winds out of the southwest, pretty light this morning. By the afternoon, 15 to 20, gusting to 30. Make it a great day.
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0: 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Football season, let's call it happening. Although the regular season for the NFL is 16 days away, today the Raiders face the 49ers at 5 p.m. Both teams looking for some early bragging rights. And Max Volume's going to return to the workforce free ride this afternoon beginning at 2 p.m. He does have a four-pack of tickets to pass along to seat Nevada Wolfpack. Take on Western Kentucky. They'll be hosting at Mackey Stadium that September 5th. That's a Saturday. You'll have a chance to win those tickets with Max this afternoon. Stick with me for Toto on the way.
1: Miss the morning crew? Check this out. Here's what happened.
2: John texted in. He said, good morning, gentlemen. Went to the Men at Work concert last night, courtesy of KOZZ. They did not disappoint, so thank you, KOZZ. Funny thing, though, the band is no longer all men. There are two women in the band now.
3: Oh, very interesting. Okay.
2: Hang on.
3: What?
2: Are we misgendering people? Are we assuming genders?
3: That is a good point.
2: I mean, on two fronts here, really, John. So this is a safe space for all. The women we don't know. And right, for that matter, the men we don't know.
3: Yeah, that is true.
2: So is it people at work?
3: Oh, persons at work?
2: Persons at work.
3: I mean, they, them at work. I think could work.
2: Gen Z, they make up these damn words or give new meanings to regular words.
3: Right.
2: And then they talk in this code and you look at them and you go, huh?
3: Huh?
2: I mean, when we were kids, it was awesome. It was
3: rad.
2: You know, bitchin'. Not that one.
3: It was. Rad was cool, man. It's not about. It was rad.
2: At one time.
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0: 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Cloudy and smoky in some locations. Spanish Springs woke up to some very serious smoky conditions this morning as the result of the Hawk Fire. Reno, you know, you've really rallied to help victims and evacuees of the Hawk Fire. Good thing. And the Boys and Girls Club of Truckee Meadows have Pennington Clubhouse, Donald W. Reynolds Clubhouse, Neil Road Clubhouse, and the Corano Youth Center open between 7 a.m. and 6 p.m. to provide a safe environment for youth while helping families navigate disruption. The Red Cross and Salvation Army providing meals and a safe place to stay at the Reno Sparks Convention Center. And they stress if new evacuations are needed, they are able to take anyone who comes. Also, the Catholic Charities of Northern Nevada extending its downtown client choice food pantry and essentials closet services to assist individuals. The pantry's on Eureka Avenue. It's open during regular business hours. Well, and also Monday through Friday from 9 a.m. to noon and 1 to 3 p.m. Catholic Charities offer extended food replacement hours Wednesday and Thursday. That's tomorrow and Thursday from 3 to 5 p.m. provided evacuation restrictions have been lifted and residents are able to safely return home. So those are a few resources for people that have been disrupted and evacuees, definitely. On the way, it's Queen, REO Speedwagon, and Rod Stewart.
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2: News 4 Chief Meteorologist Matt Monroe with today's Reno forecast. Today, a mix of sun and clouds. We'll call it partly cloudy, hot with highs of 93, and we're watching the winds very carefully, especially with the Hawk Fire. Winds out of the southwest, pretty light this morning by the afternoon, 15 to 20, gusting to 30. Make it a great day.
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0: 105.7 KOZZ, Reno's Classic Rock. Rod Stewart is recovering from heart surgery, which caused him to cancel the rest of his 2026 tour dates, including a Las Vegas residency. We're going to come back with Tom Petty and Bad Company. My name's Pam. 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Head over there and enter. And on the way, too, I'm going to play 2 from AC/DC. And after that, you're going to have a shot at winning a 4-pack of tickets to the Fallon Cantaloupe Festival happening this weekend.
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15: When President Abraham Lincoln was criticized for supporting General Ulysses S. Grant's command during the Civil War, Lincoln flatly stated, "I cannot spare this man. He fights." When Grant's rivals petitioned for his removal on grounds of excessive drinking, Lincoln said, "If it makes fighting men like Grant, then find out what he drinks and send a case to each of my commanders." Lincoln's confidence in his general proved to be correct, and in 1865, the Civil War finally came to its end. This has been A Penny for Your Thoughts, presented by Lincoln Heating and Air.
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There's carnival risers, tractor pulls. You know the drill. 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I do have a family four-pack of tickets for you to win right now.

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0: 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Don Henley. 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And the Reno Aces stepping up to the plate tonight at Greater Nevada Field, hosting the Sacramento River Cats. Remember, tickets are only $9 today through Thursday, with 100% of the proceeds going to benefit those affected by the Hawk Fire. Game time tonight, 6:35 p.m. Thin Lizzy, Rush. And I found a lost classic from the Rolling Stones. I'll throw down too.
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2: News 4 Chief Meteorologist Matt Monroe with today's Lake Tahoe forecast. We'll see a lot of sunshine during the morning hours, then extra cloud cover by the afternoon. So the afternoon is partly cloudy, warm, dry, 82. And the winds will be out of the southwest 5 to 10, gusting to 20 during the afternoon. Enjoy your day at the lake.
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0: 105.7 KOZZ and the Rolling Stones, a lost classic, Let's Spend the Night Together. They were told to change those lyrics to Let's Spend Some Time Together, 1967, because those were suggestive sexual lyrics, they said, and it was vulgar to hear on radio or TV. 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We lost a lost classic. So sad to report, Dolly Parton has died at the age of 80. RIP Dolly Parton.
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0: 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We're going to come back with Led Zeppelin, The Police, and Golden Earring 2. 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My name is Pam. 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Well, Alex Gowen is coming in. The Gowen Method, coming to the Hilton Garden in Reno on Thursday, September 10th. 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
2: News 4 Chief Meteorologist Matt Monroe with today's Lake Tahoe forecast. We'll see a lot of sunshine during the morning hours, then extra cloud cover by the afternoon. So the afternoon is partly cloudy, warm, dry, 82. And the winds will be out of the southwest 5 to 10, gusting to 20 during the afternoon. Enjoy your day at the lake.
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0: Radar Love, 105.7 KOZZ in Golden Earring. Good afternoon, I'm Pam. 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Coming back, Max Volume in the way. I mean, he's coming. He's back. So he's got the Workforce Free Ride happening starting at 2 p.m. And also, two on the way from Journey.
1: 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Check this out. Here's what happened.
2: John texted in. He said, good morning, gentlemen. Went to the Men at Work concert last night, courtesy of KOZZ. They did not disappoint, so thank you, KOZZ. Funny thing, though, the band is no longer all men. There are two women in the band now.
3: Oh, very interesting. Okay.
2: Hang on.
3: What?
2: Are we misgendering people? Are we assuming genders?
3: That is a good point.
2: I mean, on two fronts here, really, John. So this is a safe space for all. The women we don't know. And right, for that matter, the men we don't know.
3: Yeah, that is true.
2: So is it people at work?
3: Oh, persons at work?
2: Persons at work.
3: I mean, they, them at work. I think could work.
2: Gen Z, they make up these damn words or give new meanings to regular words.
3: Right.
2: And then they talk in this code and you look at them and you go, huh?
3: Huh?
2: I mean, when we were kids, it was awesome. It was
3: rad.
2: You know, bitchin'. Not that one.
3: It was? Rad was cool, man. It's not about. It was rad.
2: At one time.
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Just the same way you love me. And any way you want it, okay? But now, Def Leppard is photographed. It's your workforce rewrite.

0: 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I'm Max Volume, it's your workforce free ride. Foreigner before that had Def Leppard and Two for Tuesday from Journey. Sad news today that Dolly Parton has died. She was just a very beautiful human being. She was the sweetest lady, and she spread like love and magic wherever she went to. If you've never seen her story about her childhood growing up, it is just absolutely amazing. It is so cool and so good. But a true American treasure, we have lost Dolly Parton. And a lot of people have lost everything. 32 homes have been destroyed, burned to the ground. 6 are damaged. This human-caused hawk fire. Yeah, some human decided to start a fire. And 27% containment. And many evacuations have been lifted. Go to perimetermap.com and see if you're able to go home yet. And what's going on with the evacuations, and as our men and women that are fighting the fires are working so hard to put it out and get people home. Coming back, Tom Petty, Santana, and Lynyrd Skynyrd right here on KOZZ, Reno's Classic Rock.
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2: Hey, it's forecaster Irena Plunkett here with your Reno forecast. Tonight, mostly cloudy and breezy with gusts 30 miles per hour and a low around 63 degrees. Wednesday looks sunny, but again, windy with 30 to 40 mile per hour wind gusts. And on Thursday, we'll do it again. Good news is that we have a round of showers coming in on Friday. 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
1: 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In 1858, while running for Senate, Abraham Lincoln became well known for his humor and quick wit. In one particular debate, his opponent, Stephen Douglas, called Lincoln a two-faced man. Unperturbed, but with a sly smile on his face, Lincoln replied, "I'd leave it to my audience. If I had another face to wear, do you think I would wear this one?" The crowd erupted into laughter, and Lincoln won the debate. Abe's quick humor and ability to not take himself too seriously, along with his iron will and honest reputation, took him to the White House just 2 years later. 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

0: 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As long as we're talking about some Southern Rock, what about this? It's coming up September the 4th, a Friday night, the Nashville Social Club down in Carson City in the Swan Music Hall, the Greg Allman movie, The Music of My Soul, which is incredible. And the music is really good. The concert clips and the interviews and everything like that. Archival footage. But this is going to be a very special night for Allman Brothers fans to see the movie, Greg Allman, The Music of My Soul, in a very intimate setting. The Nashville Social Club. You're going to have a good time. The sound system's incredible. And this is an incredibly moving story. Greg's dad, Dwayne's dad, that died when they were two. Dwayne Allman was kind of like a father figure to Greg Allman. They started the band, and then Dwayne was gone at 25. The music lived on, and Greg actually lived to be 70 years old and had some great stories to tell in the movie that you will see at the Swan Music Hall inside the Nashville Social Club coming up on Friday night, September the 4th. I'll be talking to Michael Lehman, the producer of the movie, just about what all's going on with that.
1: It's Alice Cooper coming to you from Nuremberg, Germany. Don't worry, I'm not on trial, but I am on tour with the Hollywood Vampires. That doesn't mean I won't be in the attic tonight. Tune in for all your favorites. A Tale from the Attic about helping a famous metalhead get sober. Survival will invade. You gotta love the 80s. The Allman Brothers are up for Movie Music Madness. And we've got two attic classics, including one from Led Zeppelin. You bring the radio, I'll bring the sauerkraut and the rock. See you tonight in Alice's Attic.
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0: Foghat, 105.7 KOZ, Easy Windows Classic Rock. They're always so good. Foghat, Kiss, Pink Floyd, two producers from Billy Idol. Ladies and gentlemen, would you welcome to the show, to the Workforce Free Ride. Once again, the man who can, has, and will again is Jim McLean.
1: Thank you, Max Volume.
0: Jim McLean is here. So we were just talking about biker doings and being a marriage officiant.
1: I did that. You're getting ready to do that. I think that's cool.
0: Yeah, well, some friends asked, would you marry us?
1: Yeah.
0: I'm like, sure. Then I had to find out how to do it from my son who just did that.
1: Okay, very good.
0: And you have filled me in on been down the county clerk's office a couple times. I got to go again, get this whole thing sorted out.
1: Yeah, look through the window.
0: Yeah. So what have we got going on coming up?
1: Well,
0: first off, when we come on the air here, we want to say that our hearts are with everybody.
1: Oh, boy.
0: 63,000 people displaced and in evacuations in a hotel or a motel or whatever's going.
1: Yep.
0: This is awful. And that fire came down, the Hawk Fire, another human-caused fire.
1: Yep.
0: Came down Peavine across 395, jumped over, burned 32 homes to the ground. Six others are destroyed. And our hearts are with all these people. And, of course, perimetermap.org, a lot of the restrictions have been lifted. The evacuation have been lifted. Some of you can go home. Some of the roads are open. Some of them aren't. But and once again, nothing but love to all of our men and women out there fighting these fires.
1: You betcha. Yeah. I was, in fact, right before that, I was at lunch at the Red Rock Cafe.
0: Jeez.
1: It was kind of like, boy.
0: Saturday was a very peaceful morning. It was just bliss. It was a little overcast. I was in the yard doing stuff. And, so what do you got for us there?
1: Well, I tell you what, coming up, there's a lot of things going on because the weather is still fantastic.
0: It is.
1: But coming up on September 11th, 9/11.
0: Yeah.
1: Now, since day one, flash from the henchman.
0: Highway 50?
1: Highway 50.
0: There it is.
1: The flag, he changes that flag. He changes it if it needs to be changed throughout the year, but it is, he normally has a bagpiper there and there's a lot of folks. It always does my heart good.
0: Mm-hmm.
1: When I stand there and I watch him, put this flag, change the flag, and something to, you never forget. You got to remember that this is happening.
0: Right.
1: So it's happening. He'll be up there at 5 o'clock.
0: Yeah.
1: Flash
0: from the henchman.
1: Yeah.
0: Yeah.
1: So it is something. You don't have to have a bike. You don't have to, but it is something that, I don't know. It has become, again, since day one. Quick story. He was working up at the lake when 9/11 happened. He was coming and it just hit him.
0: Yeah.
1: He stopped at a hardware store up there, picked up a flag, and on the way home, he put this flag up. And over the years, folks have tried to take that down. But the owner of that property goes,
0: good.
1: So, and it has become something very, very, very special.
0: Yeah.
1: So 5 o'clock in the afternoon, they'll start the stuff there, bagpiper. And it just has such a good, good feeling.
0: Yeah. Jim McLean.
1: Max Volume.
0: All right. And yes, we'll never forget 9/11 coming up. Labor Day weekend, a lot of fun things. Watch out for the bikers. A lot of good runs to go on. The weather's nice, so always look twice. There's somebody on that bike that they got hopes and dreams too.
1: Really?
0: They got a lot on their mind.
1: Watch out for motorcycles. We've been having a lot of motorcycle accidents, so
0: good.
1: Watch out.
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6: Hey, it's forecaster Irena Plunkett here with your Reno forecast. Tonight, mostly cloudy and breezy with gusts 30 miles per hour and a low around 63 degrees. Wednesday looks sunny, but again, windy with 30 to 40 mile per hour wind gusts. And on Thursday, we'll do it again. Good news is that we have a round of showers coming in on Friday. 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
1: Hi, this is Neil Jay. 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So I went. 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We feel terrific. 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

0: 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Sticks. And yes, ladies, the Envy Health Centers, the Northern Nevada Health Centers Mama Van is going to be once again in Carson City tomorrow, 7:40 in the morning to 3:20 in the afternoon. 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Get in because if you have insurance, you don't have insurance, you're underinsured, they're going to make sure that you get a mammogram, okay? Got to get that done. Coming up, we got a four-pack of tickets to give away to go see the Wolfpack home opener against Western Kentucky. Not only that, but we'll have some updates on the Hawk Fire and what's going on with road closures, road openings. Some evacuations have been lifted. We'll get to that here coming up in a little bit right here on 105.7 KLZZ Windows Classic Rock.
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Here's Aerosmith on a 5.7 KLZZ Windows Classic Rock. Coming up, I got a 4-pack of tickets to give away to go check out Wolfpack Football, Mackey Stadium, home opener, September the 5th against Western Kentucky. A 4-pack of tickets I'm going to give away right now, though. It's Mellencamp.

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0: 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Beatles. Poison before that. Mellencamp. 2 for Tuesday from Aerosmith. And right now, let's get down to it. Got a 4-pack of tickets to give away to go see the Wolfpack football home opener, Mackey Stadium, Saturday the 5th. And they're taking on Western Kentucky. Should be a good time. You ready for some Wolfpack football? Be caller 11 right now, 775-737-5699. 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
3: Afternoon continues with that crash going into Spanish Springs that's being reported on Pyramid Highway northbound just past Los Altos Parkway. It's currently causing a delay that starts there at Los Altos Parkway and stays heavy and slow till you get past Highland Ranch Parkway. There is another crash being reported on USA Parkway at Electric Avenue, 80 westbound from USA Parkway to Patrick. The movement there is slow with a good amount of regular and commercial wheels filling up the highway there. East McCarran and South Rock Boulevard, both of those continue fully loaded from Gregg Street to their respective on-ramps on 80. Then a bird's eye view of Sun Valley reveals a heavy flow starting at Dandini Boulevard and doesn't clear up until East Getford Parkway.
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4: Hey, it's forecaster Raina Plunkett here with your South Lake Tahoe forecast tonight.

0: Thursday will do it again. That's your Weather Authority forecast.
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3: 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He fights." When Grant's rivals petitioned for his removal on grounds of excessive drinking, Lincoln said, "If it makes fighting men like Grant, then find out what he drinks and send a case to each of my commanders." Lincoln's confidence in his general proved to be correct, and in 1865, the Civil War finally came to its end. 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

0: There's Led Zeppelin, 105.7 KOZ's Windows Classic Rock, Max Volume. 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So the crews have made good success on the Hawkfire, and it's not advancing anymore. They've got it pretty much 27% containment. A lot of roads have been reopened. A lot of evacuations have been lifted. PerimeterMap.com is a great place to go see if you can go home yet. Some of the evacuations are still in place, but others have been lifted. So there's some good news and some good progress. Coming up, just about time for the petty party here on 105.7 KOZZ Windows Classic Rock.
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2: John texted in. He said, good morning, gentlemen. Went to the Men at Work concert last night, courtesy of KOZZ. They did not disappoint, so thank you, KOZZ. Funny thing, though, the band is no longer all men. There are two women in the band now.
3: Oh, very interesting. Okay.
2: Hang on.
3: What?
2: Are we misgendering people? Are we assuming genders?
3: That is a good point.
2: I mean, on two fronts here, really, John. So this is a safe space for all. The women, we don't know. And right, for that matter, the men, we don't know.
3: Yeah, that is true.
2: So is it people at work?
3: Oh, persons at work?
2: Persons at work.
3: I mean, they, them at work. I think could work.
2: Gen Z, they make up these damn words or give new meanings to regular words.
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2: And then they talk in this code and you look at them and you go,
3: huh?
2: Huh? I mean, when we were kids, it was awesome. It was
3: rad.
2: You know, bitchin'. Not that one.
3: What? Rad was cool, man. It's talking about. It was rad.
2: At one time.
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5: Just when you thought the flow on 80 westbound from USA Parkway couldn't get any slower, I've got a crash that just happened about 20 minutes ago, right after the on-ramp. So that's going to add to the mass exodus from the USA Parkway area and make it even slower right now. Currently, the average speed through that whole section is only 14 miles an hour. So prepare for delays there. I have a listener-reported crash on East Glendale in the eastbound direction. That's right before you get to East McCarran. That basically puts it at South Stamford Way. So be on the lookout for that in that industrial center. It's going to be busy there. Sparks Boulevard is loaded from East Lincoln Way up to Bering Boulevard. So is North McCarran on both sides of the road between Pyramid Way and El Rancho Drive.
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0: Okay, I have some good news as we come on the air here. Residents in and around Golden Valley, Raleigh Heights, Hogue Road, Rancho San Rafael, and surrounding areas may now return home. 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Firefighters, law enforcement, and other emergency personnel may continue working throughout the area. NV Energy crews remain active throughout the affected areas and are working diligently to restore power and address remaining service impacts as quickly as possible. Once again, residents in and around Golden Valley, Raleigh Heights, Hogue Road, Rancho San Rafael, and surrounding areas are now able to return home. Very good news, okay? 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

the Police. 105.7 KOC, Easy Windows Classic Rock. Got some good news with regards to the Hawk Fire. And this one just came down the pike. And let me share it with you. Residents in and around Golden Valley, Raleigh Heights, Hog Road, Rancho San Rafael, and surrounding areas may now return home. Residents should continue to use caution, remain vigilant, and be prepared to evacuate if conditions change. Firefighters, law enforcement, and other emergency personnel are continuing to work throughout the area. NV Energy crews remain active in the area, working diligently to restore power and address remaining service impacts as quickly as possible. 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We continue.